0: the end of our life, we will shout hallelujah that we have received the crown of eternity. So shall it be. Amen.
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0: A very warm, joyful, and blessed welcome to everyone tuning in right now across the airwaves. 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
1: Come on, will all the high flyers give Jesus a shout of victory?
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Aya, dear, what's up there? 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Tani York, one York, your new one, Pitani York, Ronnie Bimima. On any Tanya, what be my tia, your fool. And it's your girl, quay, so guess you're such a bright song. Only your evil combat, your one who wants your daughter, our Lorraine Galai. 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And you're in your socket, and you're not a bad socket in the quiet. 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Only what's on that on your daughter. 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And down in your socket, and you're not a bad socket in the quiet. 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On your bow, God. 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On your bow, God. 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Yes, sir. Nick on it, and more at one light light. 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

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Holy Spirit

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1: Yeah! Yeah!
2: Ah! 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So we say this in the
3: group. You could be a mille. Every motion, what? No more berry. Call on my bar, one more way. Cause
1: yeah! Yeah!
2: Yeah! Yeah! Yeah!
3: Yeah!
2: Yeah! Yeah!
3: Yeah!
2: Yeah! Yeah! Yeah! Yeah!
3: Emi o ni pe ko ma je gbadun amọ die die ni
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3: o lo mi ma je
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1: I am in your Lord. 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

prostrate to you. 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Me and my lecturer will not they talk again, you are because of fatu. 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

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Ilo de. 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Riot and demonstration open today, close tomorrow. Lead us up tomorrow. You say.

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You're a one, you look baby debut. 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